0: That's the way love.
1: That's the way love.
0: That's the way love.
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2: 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Soccer. Americano.

0: worry, don't worry, don't do it. 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Put a smile on your face. Don't bring everybody down like this. 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It will soon pass, whatever it is. 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I'm not worried.
1: ABC Deportes. Soccer, americano, básquet, béisbol. Esto es ABC Deportes. Sabemos cómo se juega.

across the land. The midnight hour is close at hand. Creatures crawl in search of blood to terrorize your neighborhood. And whosoever shall be found without the soul for

0: ABC Deportes, sabemos cómo se juega.
1: You know, I was wondering, you know, if you could keep on, because the force, it's got a lot of power, and it makes me feel like